0: 105,1.
1: Okay, listen, I never told you to change. Yeah, okay. So, can you forgive me about that? You sure? Yeah, never mind. You're never gonna change, huh?

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1: 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One giant leap for mankind.
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0: Έφτασε η ώρα. Έφτασε.
1: Why is it some people are popular?
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3: They have talent.
1: Or is it this thing called personality?

μουσικό κανάλι 105,1. Are you coming to the tree? They strung up a man, they say who murdered three strange.

about that man who changed my life. The one I thought, oh, my Lord, when I saw him walk in the back of that bar, all tall and lean with them broad shoulders, sweet lips, I knew that I had died and gone to chocolate heaven.